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0: 100.5 FM.
1: FM.
2: Yeah. I feel awakened. 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Yamayano, Gonzaza, Dadishno, yeah.

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1: Michael Brown, keep having mind.

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We love you, Take Off. 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We never gonna forget you. My condolences to Mama Take Off, Quay, Mama Huncho, Coach, the whole kid.

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You be on some toxic shit, but I cannot get off this bitch. I haven't seen you in 3 months, I miss you. Can I see you, babe? Every time I see one of your pictures, that shit drive me crazy. 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Message say deliver. Why the fuck you keep

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1: Okay.
0: Remember that.
1: You didn't come this far just to come this far.
0: Yep. I saw it on the internet.

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So that's all. I hope you don't think I've lost my mind. I hope you don't think I'm crazy. This message is getting long, so I should just say bye. But the idea of you listening to this.

0: Yo, yo, this is Steve J. Brown. Depuis Haïti, nous déjà connaissons son seule station branchée, Radio Télé Éclair.
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2: Walk, 'cause I'm busy, you hear me? 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
1: Look, yeah, your boy back, everything lit. Yeah, it's lit. Yeah, it's lit. You know I got the wave, I don't even swim. Hold on. And it's lit. And it's lit. And it's lit. And it's lit. And it's lit.

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See him lit and now she wanna chase. Yeah, your boy back, everything lit. Yeah, it's lit, yeah, it's lit, yeah, it's lit, yeah, it's lit, yeah, it's lit. She know I got the wave, I don't even swim. And it's lit, and it's lit, and it's lit, and it's lit, and it's lit. I was in the can, now I'm freed up. Yeah, I'm freed up. 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

0: Drone or the Jenny. 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
1: She said, boy, you nice. I just get bodies in the sky, 2055.
0: Yeah, your boy back, everything lit.
1: Everything lit.
0: Yeah, slit.
1: Yeah, slit.
0: Yeah, slit.
1: Yeah, slit.
0: Yeah, slit. She know I got the wave, I don't even swim.
1: Hold on. Hold on.
0: And it's lit.
1: And it's lit.
0: And it's lit.
1: And it's lit.
0: And it's lit.
1: And it's lit.
0: Boy, I give up.
1: Boy, I give up.
0: And it's lit.
1: And it's lit.
0: And it's lit.
1: No, I got the wave. I don't even swim.
0: I don't even swim.
1: And it's lit.
0: And it's lit.
1: And it's lit.
0: And it's lit.

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How you gonna move? You say you that dude, but now you mute. Send me some loot. You hit the Zelle. I might climb the top of Class A Azul.

0: Vib. Yeah, you know what I'm saying? Try to talk shit, you know what I mean?
1: Murder on the beat, so it's not nice.
0: Ain't nothing nice over here, nigga. You gotta get your shit your own way. 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

0: Been waiting a long time for this shit. 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You take this, or I put a bullet between your fucking eyes. Here,
1: fuck no.
0: We'll split it.
1: No.
0: Half an Ativan, I'm driving straight out of van in a black sedan, fast as I can. In Pakistan, getting chased by Pakistans. You know how I roll, B.

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2: Yeah. Yeah, yeah. Oh, yeah, yeah. I don't even know, I just be getting out my body sometimes. It's just matching up to my aesthetics, but you know what I'm saying? Motherfuckers don't even be appreciating this shit. It's cool.

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0: roll on the floor, I'm a dog. 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
1: None of them.
0: Only about when it's spring, summer, fall, without my hand on the stick. 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
3: Hey, P, where you at, man? 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What the hell going on, man?
2: I'm right here in the office. You know, I got an office on the other side of the studio.
3: Man, these niggas right here, high camera, high right.

thought Shayla Zavin. Maybe we had too much tequila. Actually, yeah, we definitely had too much tequila, because I don't know why we were playing on the phone right now. I'm going to just block you. Bye.